Your time is coming now. Don't worry yourself. Wait for God. 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
2: The nearer one! Nantin is so.
1: Hey!
2: Onyami wam!
1: Ayati
2: bia! Onyami wam!
1: Mako!
2: Bia beye!
1: Mako!
2: And you come on to!
1: Nami wam!
2: And you are one top. And you two more down. 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Monsieur, and you two. So many here for you. 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

days when one could use 1 shilling to buy something in the market and still have some balance. It is no more today. I remember when there was still fear of God in the life of many, but today many are behaving like animals.

Having you is good and is equally bad to an extent. Those who plan to have you desperately are being attacked by high blood pressure. No matter how a man also can get some in his pocket, he never gets enough of you. Or

In the time of election, people choose to praise the man full of lies and deceit to be their leader because he throws money around. But the man who is upright and has a lot to deliver has been denied his rights.

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And if your money runs into millions, problems of 2 million will surface as if they are waiting for the arrival of the money. 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

crying. Those who have it are crying for more with problems which money cannot solve. 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Upon all the looting, cheating, hustling, and hard work, nobody has been able to gather the whole money on earth. It's only God that can give you money and peace of mind.

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Join us in a worship moment. I want to soak yourself in the presence of the Holy Ghost. We are living in a generation of the Holy Spirit, a generation that we cannot walk, we cannot do, we cannot sleep, we cannot do anything without the Spirit of the Lord. It is by the Holy Ghost that we can abide, we can be fruitful, we can live to celebrate the presence of Elohim. I want you to lift up your hand as you worship the Lord, wherever you are located, whether you are in your room, you are in a workplace, as you listen to OFM TV radio, I want you to abide in the power of the Holy Ghost, that the Spirit of God will brew upon your life, that you walk in His abundance. May His peace and His glory be with you. May His Shekinah presence abide with you. God bless you as you join us in OFM TV radio. Join us. Amen. Yeah.

The fire of God is hitting some people right here. It's happening here. Yes. It's happening here. The fire of God is coming.

this way, they can make money off you. You didn't hear me. Sometimes they tell you you have cancer, so you stop paying some money. Because they realize that you believe them, the doctors, that you believe God. If the doctor tells you to bring £2,000 for an operation, you'll be quick to lend from your bank. If God told somebody, tell her to bring £2,000 to her, you say, I lie. Holy teeth.

doctor said she had cancer. And it was during worship when God said, give her your face towel. And all I did was I gave it to her and she's been set free. Cancer has been cleared. And I said, Doris here, where are you?

Somebody's been healed of cancer right now. Ah, you're here. Somebody's been healed of cancer right here. Over there. Ah, if you could not walk, begin to walk. You cannot lie.

Good evening, everyone. Good evening, everyone. How is everyone doing? Before we sing, before we worship, I just want to share a testimony with you about this song. A year ago, I was singing this song and a woman was going to be operated. It was a Sunday, so she was going to be operated. Then Monday, she had breast cancer. And as I was singing this song, I had a face towel and I just heard God say, look at that woman and give her the towel and sing that song. And so that's all I did. So the woman took the towel and placed it on her where the cancer was. I didn't know what was going on. But as I kept on singing the song, there was a healing taking place in the woman's body. She went to the hospital the next day. And the doctor said, where have you been? There is no more cancer. It's a year now and the woman is free of cancer. Another woman for 7 years was barren. And this same song made her conceive. He is a covenant keeping God. Some of you, those of us who come from Africa, we would remember how we used to go into covenants with God before we do everything. In fact, some of you got here out of the covenant you went with God. But we get here and we forget the God that we went into covenant with. That is why we find ourselves in trouble, because we have forgotten the covenant that we had with God. But how many of you are ready to go back to that covenant keeping God? Sometimes it's okay to call him by his name. When you're in trouble, it's okay to say Jehovah Shammah, Jehovah Nissi, El Gadol, Gibor Yareh, Adonai, Tshuva. Thank you, Jesus. Your name is Jehovah. Your name is Elohim. The mention of your name, every knee must bow. 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

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At the mention of your name, principalities, witches, demons shall bow. 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

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God of Abraham, you are the God of Isaac. You are the God of Jacob. God of Elijah. Now hear this. You answer by fire. You are the God of Daniel. Covenant keeping God. There is no one like you. Sometimes you just need to go on your knees and say, God of Abraham, you are the God of Isaac, you are the God of Jacob, oh my God, God of Elijah, you answer by fire, you are the God of Daniel. 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
1: We praise you.
0: Oh, come on, I hear the angels. 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
1: You're

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1: We came here to magnify the real God, who is to be magnified. He is wonderful. He is counselor. He is the Prince of Peace and the eternal Rock of Ages. He is the King of all glory, the mighty God. He is the King of all kings and the Lord of lords. He is the Lord of hosts, the lily of the valley. He is our healer, our deliverer, our provider, our creator, our porter, our daystar, our cornerstone. He is the prophet of all prophets, the savior of saviors. He is I am that I am, the wisdom of God. He is the head of the church, the governor over our life. He is the righteous judge. He is the protector, the rock of offense. He is our shield. He is our merciful God. He is our gracious God, faithful God, giver, victorious in holiness, consuming fire. The God who is El Elyon, Jehovah Rapha, Jehovah Raphael, Jehovah Jireh. He is El Gibor, Jehovah Shammah, Jehovah Shalom, El Olam, our defender, our comforter, the Trinity in council. You ought to magnify him because he's our instructor, he's our teacher, he's our inspirer, he's our reminder, invisible God, hope of glory, Lion of Judah, Root of Jesse, Man of War, Lamb of God, Sustainer, Convincer, Light of the World, Restorer, Silencer, Proclaimer. He's the father of the fatherless, husband of the widow. He's the smith of heaven. He's the way, the truth, the life, the bread of life. Allah gada ina, Allah watele uom. Oba gada agote male. Oba kukute shemi eniba mi kukute are elomi. He's the bread of life. He's the breadwinner, the champion of champions, the winner of winners, the composer, the author, the finisher, our glorious God. He is holiness. He is faithful. The sleepless God, ancient of days, ageless God, eternal God, excellent God, powerful God, leader of leaders, chief inventor, convener, compassionate God. He is the worthy king, our overseer, our molder, our shaper, our breaker, praiseworthy God, helper, the richer than all the richest, the older than all the oldest, the trustworthy God, the arranger, master builder, master planner, master minder. He's the relentless God. He's the voice of the hope. He's the beautiful God, Alpha and Omega, game changer, our refuge, our fortress, our buckler, our banner, our strong tower, unchanging changer, Rose of Sharon, all in all, pillar of our lives. He's the firstborn. He's the lamb that was slain. He's the glorious lifter of our heads. He's the word of God, our advocate, our priest, bishop of our souls, high and lifted up, almighty, our best friend, on time God, Lion of Judah, omnipotent, omnipresent, omniscient. He's the unquenching fire, the awesome God. We salute His Excellency. He's the battle stopper, unquestionable God, Jehovah Sikenu, mighty one in battle, glorious in holiness, fearful in praises, mighty man of valor, miracle worker, Rock of Ages,
0: Merciful God, advocate. We speak the capital. Mene Obana. 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We speak the capital. 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

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Mene Obana. 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We speak the capital. 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

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Better was a tragedy. Saudi animal water. What I want to be. I'm a Madame Brana water to me. Yet is a animal. Natriagra. I am not a woman. I am not a woman. I am not a woman. I am not a woman. I am not a woman. I am not a woman. I am not a woman. I am not a woman. I am not a woman. I am not a woman. I am not a woman. I am not a woman. I am not a woman. I am not a woman. I am not a woman. I am not a woman. I am not a woman. I am not a woman. I am not a woman. I am not a woman. I am not a woman. I am not a woman. I am not a woman. I am not a woman. I am not a woman. I am not a woman. I am not a woman. I am not a woman. I am not a woman. I am not a woman. I am not a woman. I am not a woman. I am not a woman. I am not a woman. I am not a woman. I am not a woman. I am not a woman. I am not a woman. I am not a woman. I am not a woman. I am not a woman. I am not a woman. I am not a woman. I am not a woman. I am not a woman. I am not a woman. I am not a woman. I am not a woman. I am not a woman. I am not a woman. I am not a woman. I am not a woman. I am not a woman. I am not a woman. I am not a woman

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Man, one yambi, and one yambi, Peter was an agent when you know. Peter was an agent when you know. Peter was an agent when you know. Receive the glory of the Most High God. Lamahandu Ribasayaba. Minyan is a what on me. What's on the bossy? What's on the bossy? What's on the bossy? What's on the bossy? What's on the bossy? What's on the bossy? What's on the bossy? What's on the bossy? What's on the bossy? What's on the bossy? What's on the bossy? What's on the bossy? What's on the bossy? What's on the bossy? What's on the bossy? What's on the bossy? What's on the bossy? What's on the bossy? What's on the bossy? What's on the bossy? What's on the bossy? What's on the bossy? What's on the bossy? What's on the bossy? What's on the bossy? What's on the bossy? What's on the bossy? What's on the bossy? What's on the bossy? What's on the bossy? What's on the bossy? What's on the bossy? What's on the bossy? What's on the bossy? What's on the bossy? What's on the bossy? What's on the bossy? What's on the bossy? What's on the bossy? What's on the bossy? What's on the bossy? What's on the bossy? What's on the bossy? What's on the bossy? What's on the bossy? What's on the bossy? What's on the bossy? What's on the bossy?

said you were one. And you said you were what? And what do you want in the bathroom? Could be sons of one bone in and then when you're what be so when you're fed? What be so much younger? Be at me, and that's what you're to. And I do not. I'm not doing the best I'm catching. I was said, you were so presses of one of them. What is that? And what is that? And they are from any toss. I am. And you by this time, your name will be changed. Your life will be different.

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We are the highest seven towers. We are the man, Jesus. We are the highest seven towers. We are the man, Jesus. Namaste, Baba. 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

0: 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The
1: capital. 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Bless you. Now, before I was saying, I want to tell everybody who is listening to me here. 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Amen. 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

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I tell you, love you, sir. What do my come? What do my come? What do my come? What do my come? What do my come? What do my come? What do my come? What do my come? What do my come? What do my come? What do my? What do my? What do my? What do my come? What do my? What's up, baby? What's that? What's that?

Papa, who said,

Yes, so you are seeing Amelia. I don't know about how we are now.

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I'm running here with 10 foot cash.

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Mangua, Lemawamo, Mamma de Padia Timmy.

kuma odi asole nyame nte urade ma wonyi ni nte. I speak as oracle of God. From now onwards, if anybody touches your life by mistake, will die by collision. I feel to worship. 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And your name.

Class24.com. 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

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Ah. 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Ah. Ah. Ah. Ah. Ah. Ah. Ah. Ah. Ah. Ah. Ah. Ah. Ah. Ah. Ah. Ah. Ah. Ah. Ah. Ah. Ah. Ah. Ah. Ah. Ah. Ah. Ah. Ah. Ah. Ah. Ah. Ah. Ah. Ah. Ah. Ah. Ah. Ah. Ah. Ah. Ah. Ah. Ah. Ah. Ah. Ah. Ah. Ah. Ah. Ah. Ah. Ah. Ah. Ah. Ah. Ah. Ah. Ah. Ah. Ah. Ah. Ah. Ah. Ah. Ah. Ah. Ah. Ah. Ah. Ah. Ah. Ah. Ah. Ah. Ah. Ah. Ah. Ah. Ah. Ah. Ah. Ah. Ah. Ah. Ah. Ah. Ah. Ah. Ah. Ah. Ah.

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We speak the capital. Mene Obana.

0: 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We speak the capital. 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

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Now once yes, yes. Ah, he under Baba Yamasi and I am. Mapaya. Ha, Casa Fire. Bibi Messi, Hepatitis B and Jane. Hi, let's focus on Jane and the Friar Jane. Reverend Benjilo, Yanqua, Yanqua, Yamini Banyanqua.

I told the people, I'm bravo, I have to say, I'm bravo, I'm bravo. And if I'm in a reaction, I'm going to be a situation.

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Yakwa, Yakwa, Yakwa, Yakwa, Yakwa, Yakwa, Yakwa, Yakwa, Yakwa, Yakwa, Yakwa, Yakwa, Yakwa, Yakwa, Yakwa, Yakwa, Yakwa, Yakwa, Yakwa, Yakwa, Yakwa, Yakwa, Yakwa, Yakwa, Yakwa, Yakwa, Yakwa, Yakwa, Yakwa, Yakwa, Yakwa, Yakwa, Yakwa, Yakwa, Yakwa, Yakwa,

Papa, Yankupo Shram, Mafutua Unima, Mafa, Mayetu.

what you paddle, what you worry, what you worry, what you worry, what you worry, what you worry, what you worry, what you worry, what you worry, what you worry, what you worry, what you worry, what you worry, what you worry, what you worry, what you worry, what you worry, what you worry, what you worry, what you worry, what you worry, what what if I would not like me to be a sorry about them? 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

0: 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Mene Obana.
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0: 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Mene Obana.
1: 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We are Yame. Yemo Yeno. Mufri Dante to know your Yame. And that's all that's here, Radio. Yeah, mouse was a one of them. 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They all can see it. What come up for? 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